0: Baby, You're Not to Blame. On Page One Records, that's Plastic Penny. That's the B-side of their single, released on the 25th of July 1968. There were 52 singles released. We're using issue number 238. I promised you last week I'd begin with Plastic Penny and Your Way to Tell Me Go. There's a great video for it But the lady could be Plastic Penny because she's wearing a transparent PVC raincoat. I'll pop that on today's page at towardtheunknownregion.com. Various comments where you can find the video. Nigel Olsen's drumming. That's Nigel Olsen, who worked many years, and I think he still is, with Elton John. Someone says, wow, how good is this? A solid pop stroke prog gem. Just fantastic. What a brilliant bass line. Amazing. Ahead of their time. Prog rock almost. And then in 2022, somebody said, wait, this is not new. And he quotes various bands of these present years now, and just says, just wow. So this is how they appeared with the same song on Radio 1. It is the same week, the 22nd of July 1968. I thought this was either Brian Matthew or Keith Skute, but it turns out it's David Simons.
1: Now we hear from four lads who make a Plastic Penny, a live performance of their current release, Your Way to Tell Me to Go. Not that the boys and I have any differences, but

with hindsight, it was good that the BBC were afflicted with needle time and they had to our live bands in and record them. Plastic Penny, Your Way to Tell Me Go. And I only fell in love with them in the past sort of 5 years or so. Previously, I'd only taken notice of Everything I Am, which was their big hit. But yeah, a lot of hidden pop and even prog-tastic music there. This is Reparata and the Delrons. One from my singles box is called Weather Forecast on Bell Records.

We began with Reparat and the Delrons and Weather Forecast, and then both sides of the Pattern People take a walk in the sun, and Love is a Lover, Loving to be Loved on MGM. Talking of taking a walk in the sun, here is Ice in the Sun. It's this week's big hit. It's Status Quo.

We began with Status Quo and their big hit Ice in the Sun on Pi Records, and we finished with the B-side of that single When My Mind Is Not Live, and in the middle, both sides of Laura Nyro's single Eli's Coming and Sweet Blindness on CBS Records. Yeah, I said Status Quo was the big hit this week, so is this next one. Gary Puckett and the Union Gap and Lady Will Power.

It's amazing how many good singles were released week after relentless week. And we've nearly gone full circle here. I began this programme with this kind of format of playing the new singles of a certain week, all those years back. I began it in 2018, at the start of November, when we revisited... I think it was the 1st of November 1968, and we were only about 3 months away from getting back to that point again. I will redo the rest of the year, because it was, we were just dabbling. I think the first tune we played was Pretty Things and Private Sorrow, or Balloon Burning. And we're both sides of that single. So it'd be interesting, I might even replay that hour, and then we'll do it all over again. But it'll take up at least 2 hours. We began this little set here with Gary Puckett and the Union Gap, Lady Willpower on CBS Records. Then it was Jackie, who had a hit with White Horses, this time on Philips. It was We're Off and Running. Then it was Duke's Nobleman. Is it men or men? Duke's Noblemen, Thank You For Your Loving. And then Chris Farlow, Paint It Black, Immediate Records. And then we return to the Duke's Noblemen and the A-side of their single, City of Windows. Skip Bifferty had already had a... wasn't a hit. It was played quite a bit on the radio, as far as I was concerned. That was Cover Girl and On Love. Here's another one from them on RCA Records, both sides, Mr. Money Man and Man in Black.

I wish I could have afforded the Skip Bifferty album in 1968 instead. I had to make do with the occasional 10-penny or the 2-shilling single. It was 2 and 6 pence each, that's half a crown, or 10 for £1, which made them only 2 shillings or 10 pence. In new decimal currency when it came along. We're digging back an awful long way. Skip Bifferty, Man in Black, and Mr. Moneyman on RCA. Also on that album, this next track called Guru. Skip Bifferty eventually mutated into, well, various bands, including Greatest Show on Earth and the Loving Awareness Band. And we took this next song to the Loving Awareness album. They called it Love You To Know. Here it is in its embryonic form.

0: trust that I placed in you now is gone and I cannot believe. Maybe it will come a day, but for time I have waited too long. Perhaps it will make it so plain, and by then you will see who was wrong.
1: 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Is free. 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

0: Oh dear. The Alan Tew Orchestra managing to achieve less than Don Partridge did as a one-man band with Rosie. And did you notice how the stereo image was wandering all over the place there? This is the start of the next hour. This week's new singles, the 26th of July 1968. First time telling you, there were 52 singles released this particular week. We're using issue number 238 of the new singles, a weekly listing of 45 RPM recordings. And for the next 3 weeks, there are only 46 singles released. So it's getting a bit slack. Holiday time in the record industry, August 1968. And Max Romeo, I think we can play this one, Walk Into the Dawn on Island Records. That's the White Island record label, WI3111. But this sounds a little bit too polished. I'm wondering if this is a re-recording that Max did later on.
1: Now clap your hands and stamp your feet. This happens to be...

We heard Brother Dan, All Stars, a reggae rehash on Trojan Records. That's TR608. Another Saturday night, and that was on Island Records. Beatitude Uniques featuring Slim Smith. Now another Smith, Crispy and St. Peter's, it actually is, but on the record label, the Decca record label, it says it's Country Smith with Low Bad Hurting.

on Page One Records, a single produced by Reg Presley. The band are The Nerve, It Is, and Mystery Lady. You may think you've heard that tune, Mystery Lady, before. Yes, last week on the same record label, Page One. Today it's the B-side. Last week it was the A-side of the Mirage single. I'll just play you a snippet now.

So there we heard the Mirage and Mystery Lady on on page one, both on page one, The Nerve. Before that, produced by Reg Presley. These are Tim Andrews and Paul Corder. Smile if you want to.

Yeah, smile if you want to on Parlophone, Tim Andrews and Paul Corder. Now, we played Mr. Bojangles by the one bloke who wrote it a few weeks back. Here's another version, CBS Records, Bobby Cole. I'd call this the Subdued Fairground Mix.

Powell to good edit. Yes, both sides of a single released on the 26th of July 1968. There are 52 singles this particular week. We're using issue number 238 of the new singles. Yeah, we heard a bit of Bobby Cole and Mr. Bojangles, a bit of excessive sibilance going on that CBS single. So we moved on to the Endeavours. That's Endeavours on Decca Records, Taking Care of Myself. And Remember When We Were Young, we're just listening to that one. At the end of the last hour, we played the Mood Mosaic. That's Mark Wirtz related. He of Teenage Opera, A Yellow Spotted Capricorn, a single on Parlophone. And the reason I'm telling you now is because we're now playing the other side of that single, Elmer Hockett's Hurdy Gurdy and Fantastic Fair.

any one of these records could have been massive hits, but it just didn't happen. For most of these releases made on the 26th of July 1968, I guess this is the only programme, possibly in the past 56 years, where you have had the chance to hear some of these particular records. Elmer Hockett's Hurdy Gurdy, Parlophone Records, despite that, fantastic fare, got absolutely nowhere. Let us now listen to both sides of this East of Eden single. By now, I don't think they'd had their hit with Jigger Jig. No, that was a bit later, 71-ish. But here they were on the Atlantic record label with the King of Siam on one side, and on the other side, this one, Ballad of Harvey Kay.

Well, many thanks for sticking with me, hopefully, for the past 2 hours of the new singles that were released on the 26th of July in 1968. There were 52 of them. We could have played some of the worst ones, but I've tried to play you some of the better ones. They were The Creations on Amalgamated Records and Holding Out. Before that, one of those not such better ones on London Records, The Royal Guardsmen, cashing in once again with a Snoopy record. And that was Snoopy for President. Well, I guess he might as well be. And before that, Harvey, East of Eden. That was pretty good. The Ballad of Harvey Kay and The King of Siam on Atlantic Records. So I'll leave you with, let's see, after this one it'll be James Brown and My Special Gift to You, Licking Stick. But before that, the Pattern People, the other side of their single this week, and Take a Walk in the Sun, and Why Not I'll Be Seeing You, My Friend.

0: as Robert Plant may have been tempted to say. Where's that confounded bridge?
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Hello, my name's Robin D, and if you don't already know, I also do daytime shows on Radio Mi Amigo, where we're usually bouncing off the walls, bouncing off the ceiling, and generally having a good time. But this is serious chill-out time. Mi Amigo Nighttime with all the great album tracks. Open up with Stephen Stills' Song of Love from Manassas from 72. Now this is the Strobs and Flying. Let's fly for an hour.

It comes from an album called Bursting at the Seam from 1973, and that's the Strobs and Flying. Now in deck number one, it's Badfinger.

We heard Badfinger from their 1970 album, Magic Christian Music. And that was Dr. Feelgood there and Roxette, and playing that from an album called Down by the Jetty from 1975. And that's very apt, because that's where we are, down by the jetty at the Ha'penny Pier in Harwich, on board the beautiful light vessel LV18. That's where we come from on Radio Mi Amigo. And up next, it's an album that's one of my

0: Treasured possessions, and I guard it with my life. Don't anyone go near it. It's the big triple album from Emerson, Lake and Palmer that folds right out, called Welcome Back, my friends, to the show that never ends. Ladies and gentlemen, Emerson, Lake and Palmer.
1: Wales has produced many things. Tom Jones and Aaron Rocky here. As he does a wonderful tap dance to We'll Keep a Welcome in the Hillside.

0: Thank you very much. Thank you.
1: There you go. Emerson, Lake and Palmer having fun with Jeremy Bender, and the Sheriff in that triple album is in absolutely pristine condition. There are no coffee stains and there are no whiskey stains on it, and I don't even let the cat get near it. Right, mi amigo, night time, and this is Free.

That's Golden Earring and Instant Poetry. Now, I'm playing that from an album called The Very Best of Golden Earring, Volume 2, Part 1. And before you tell me that album came out in 2011, all the tracks on it came from the 70s, so there. And before that, we heard Free, and from the album Highway from 1970, The Highway Song. Right, that takes us to the halfway mark in the show, where we have the Robin D refreshment break, where you pour a glass of your favourite refreshment. Personally, I've got a glass of tropical juice here, and I've got a bounty bar as well. The coconut goes very well with the tropical juice. And I normally play three in a row, but I'm not going to do that tonight. Instead, I'm going to play a 9 minute, 41 second long track, which is roughly about the length of three normal tracks, and it's Wishbone Ash.

And there you go, that's music that definitely stands the test of time. What a fantastic band. Wishbone Ash there, and Time Was, and I'm playing that from the 1972 album Argus. And I've finished my tropical fruit drink. I'm still eating my bounty, so it might last for the next track. Right, up next we have on deck number one, Toto, and I'll Supply the Love. Oh dear. I don't think we're going anywhere with that one. Well, I did notice when I put the CD into the deck that it had scratches on it. Will we give it another chance? No, I don't think so. Oh dear, well, this has never happened before to me on air, so what are we going to do? Well, I think we'll have to kill that and give you a commentary of what I'm going to do, because it's all happening here, folks. We're going to stop that. We're going to open the CD player. There we go. And take that one out and just pick this next one and pop it in. Close the tray. Let it read the tracks. And let's see now. What shall we have? I think we'll have this one. So Small Faces. No, we won't. Speak amongst yourselves. There we go. We get there in the end.

Well, we eventually heard the small faces. And I thought that the CD player was going wonky at the end of that track, but it didn't. That was actually on the song. And it was from the 1967 album, There Are But Four Small Faces. And then it was T-Rex there and Mambo Sun, and that came from Electric Warrior from 1971. Okay, Robin D on Mi Amigo Nighttime, and up next, it's Taste.

0: And I thought the equipment was going down the Swanee again on that one, but no such rotten luck. Halfway through that track, the whole thing just moves over onto the left channel, and then it comes back on both channels with a bang. The engineer was obviously having fun with that when they recorded that. It was Taste and Born on the Wrong Side of Time. I don't know if that's a kind of double meaning there. The wrong side of the speakers as well. And that comes from 1969. Anyway, that's it for me.
1: Robin D.
0: And you know, sometimes people listen to radio shows just to hear if something goes wrong. Well, I've certainly made your night tonight. Right, going to leave you with The Flock. And this is from 1969, from the album The Flock. Tired of waiting for you. I'll catch you soon. Take care. Bye-bye now.

Hello, Chris Cooper, bringing you another hour of weird and wonderful sounds on Radio Mi Amigo. That was Chocolate Watch Band, and it was The Dark Side of the Mushroom. And you're quite right, I've been sneaking around Paul Windsor's Garden of Unearthly Delights to try and find some music to play for you tonight.

All steam ahead on the Chris Cooper Show here on Radio Mi Amigo. And a second of those tracks came from Manfred Mann's Earth Band. You might have recognised them. Don't know if you know the track. I had completely forgotten about it myself. It was Martha's Madman, which is a surreal, metaphor-laden song exploring themes of paranoia, time and uncertainty. It paints a vivid psychological portrait rather than telling a linear story. So now we all know.

One of the shorter Led Zeppelin tracks. I'm making a rod for my own back, really, because on the overnight and nighttime service, I usually like to chill out, lay back and play some long tracks. I don't have to work so hard. But I wanted to play that one from the 1976 Presence album. It was Led Zeppelin with Royal Orleans, a humorous cautionary tale inspired by real-life misadventures in New Orleans involving mistaken identity and flamboyant nightlife. It blends satire, innuendo and local colour into a funky rock groove. And before that, we heard Styx with Beware the Queen of Spades. Oh, I would say beware all women, actually. The Nice. This is called Rondo 69. May have something to do with the fact that it was released in 1969.

Ah, Magnum, Kingdom of Madness. I'm a huge Magnum fan. They are a British melodic hard rock band formed in my hometown of Birmingham in 1972, although that track came from 1978. They're known for their symphonic rock sound, evocative lyrics, and enduring partnership between vocalist Bob Catlay and guitarist-songwriter Tony Clarkin. Well, of course, that partnership sadly came to an end with Tony's death in 2024. I've seen them many, many times live, and I'll always remember the time I was at the Robin 2 in Bilston in the West Midlands, and the band were bopping away on stage, and I was bopping away in the audience, and there was this woman standing next to me, and she was really going for it as well. And then in a sort of break between songs, she turned to me, pointed at Bob Catlay on stage, and proudly announced, "That's my son." So it was really nice to be next to Bob Catlay's mother. And they're great lads, the band are as well. And when a friend of mine was ill a few years ago, I got all members of the band to sign a get well card to him, because he was a big Magnum fan. So they're, I've got a soft spot for the band, it must be said. Whilst we're in the West Midlands, let's also check out Judas Priest. And this is one of their many tracks called Victim of Changes. Well, they don't have many tracks called Victim of Changes, but they have many tracks, and this is one of them.

Country Joe and the Fish with Section 43. No idea what Section 43 is. I must look it up sometime. But what I can tell you is that Country Joe McDonald and Barry the Fish Melton formed the band in 1963, and they emerged out of the folk scene and quickly embraced the psychedelic ethics of the San Francisco Bay Area. There were regulars on the stage with bands like Jefferson Starship, Grateful Dead, and the band we're going to hear now, Big Brother and the Holding Company.

Yeah, Big Brother and the Holding Company with, of course, Janis Joplin on lead vocals. And that was take 5 of the Farewell song. Well, it's farewell from yours truly, Chris Cooper, for this hour. Sure, some sort of normal service will resume after the top of the hour here on Radio Mirmigo. But to take us there, Jeff Beck and Scatterbrain.

Track one, side one, from another side of Bob Dylan by, Bob Dylan. A couple more tracks from that this hour. But Ian here, and I just wanted a little word in your ear. There are radio stations out there and radio shows out there that claim to play album tracks, but then they play a load of singles. Well, look, I promise you, no singles this hour, just brilliant album tracks like that one and this one.

We had Billy Joel, and from his second album, Piano Man, the Ballad of Billy the Kid, the famous outlaw from the 19th century. Billy the Kid died when he was 21 years old. Billy the Piano Man recorded that album when he was 24 for a bit of inspiration, because in those days you didn't have the internet to find out about how the West was won. But he watched the Magnificent Seven film. That's how he did it in 1970. And then Meatloaf from the classic album Bat Out of Hell, All Revved Up and No Place to Go. I remember seeing Meatloaf twice, actually, once towards the end of his career and back in 1984 at the Hammersmith Odeon. I can't prove I was there because we didn't take pictures in those days. We didn't have a camera phone in our pocket in those days. But yes, I was there seeing Meatloaf. Whereas these days, of course, everyone has to take pictures of everything they do just to prove they were

It's Ian with you and Radio Mi Amigo on board the Love Ship, properly known as LV-18. Apparently that stands for Light Vessel 18. I think it stands for love. There's Love Ship, and before that, people take pictures of each other. And the whole idea is that I play album tracks. You might have not heard them in donkey's years. You may not know them quite well or not heard them before, but I reckon they're pretty good tunes. We won't play any singles this hour, I 100% promise you that. And if you know the albums those two tracks came from, well, I'd be pretty impressed. In fact, I'm doing a pretty impressed look at the microphone right now. If you did know, the first one was the Kinks from Village Green Preservation Society. The second one, you might recognise the voice, the sound, as Fox. It was their debut album, Fox, by Fox, and that's Love Ship. So, we need to move on. And from Elton's album Don't Shoot Me, I'm Only the Piano Player. See what you think of this track.

0: Kate Bush from the Lionheart album, and Don't Push Your Foot on the Heartbreak. Before that, Blues for Baby and Me, Elton, of course. Time to dip back into our featured album this hour, Bob Dylan's Another Side of Bob Dylan. And I've never really been big into Bob Dylan. I kind of know a lot of the singles, and I think you just hear music and you think, oh yeah, I know that. So I did play this album the other day and I'm like, actually, I do know many of these tracks, including this one called I Don't Believe You.
1: I can't understand, she let go of my hand and left me here.

vocal scraps from his Constipation album. The first cab off the rank after a certain band split up. All Things Must Pass, and a great album and a great song. Apple Scruffs. It was a tribute to all the Beatles fans that used to hang around outside the Apple Corps building and various recording studios, hoping to get a glimpse of the Fabulous Four, of course. So it's Ian with you here on Radio Mi Amigo. Has anyone got any oolahs, please?

The Equestrian Statue by Monzo Dog Doodah Band. Before that, ELO from A New World Record and So Fine. Hope you're enjoying the music. If you'd like to suggest some albums I could go and have a listen to and dig out a track or two, drop me an email. It's Ian, and the email is miamigo@post.com. Now, do you remember an album called

0: never singles any of these tracks, Baby Driver from Bridge Over Troubled Water, Simon & Garfunkel, If It Don't Come Naturally, Leave It by Al Stewart before that. And next, from a live album, quite an important best-selling live album by Johnny Cash. He used to go into San Quentin Jail and entertain the inmates. Did it for many years before he actually recorded it as a movie and also as an album. So from live at San Quentin, it's over to Johnny.
1: And I was thinking about you guys yesterday. Well, I'd been here three times before, and I think I understand a little bit how you feel about some things. It's none of my business how you feel about some other things, and I don't give a damn how you feel about some other things. But anyway, I tried to put myself in your place, and I believe this is the way that I would feel about San Quentin.

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0: Thank you very much. One more time. All right. Hey, before we do it, though, if any of the guards are still speaking to me, could I have a glass of water?
1: Johnny Cash, who did go on to sing an encore, which you'll find on the album, also on the video. Do have a look for that if you've never seen it. It's on YouTube. It was like a Granada TV production at San Quentin. It was the oldest prison in California. It's just north of San Francisco. In those days, it was San Quentin State Prison. These days, the San Quentin Rehabilitation Center. That album came out in 1969, included his number one Boy Named Sue, and the year before he recorded at Folsom Prison as well. The late, great Johnny Cash. Well, we have come to the end of this hour. Thank you for your company, and I'll do it again soon. Gonna leave you with another track from another side of Bob Dylan, and a song which Johnny Cash himself recorded. It Ain't Me, Babe. Cool.

Well, that's a nice fiery start to get tonight's trip around the Garden of Unearthly Delights underway here on the overnight service of Radio Mi Amigo with your tie-dye tour guide Paul Windsor, ready to lead you astray at any given opportunity. The Kinks kick things off with their late 1965 single Till the End of the Day, probably the last of that raw Kinks sound we loved, as Ray Davies' writing style began to change with dedicated follower fashion and sunny afternoon on the horizon for 1966. Right, these next three are from various points of the compass. We've got USA, Australia, and this one from Holland, a band from Den Haag, or The Hague, if you like. These are The Nickels.

Yeah, good. That one. That was US band The Unspoken Word, who recorded for United Artists, and that was Nobody's Nothing from late 1966. And from 65, it was Australian band The Changing Times, from Melbourne, in fact, and that was Mary Lou. And we started with Dutch band The Nichols, and a single out on Philips Records in 1969. She Had a Name to Find Out. Yes, indeed. Right, now another US band. These are from Indiana. These Visitors, Visitors spelt with a Z, and they released

Yeah, well, if you have a copy of The Beatles' Lady Madonna and flip it over, you'll find that little gem on the other side, The Inner Light. And it says The Beatles, but it's basically the work of George Harrison. And these visitors started that set with For Mary's Sake, a US release on Capitol from 1965, and nestling in between were The Magnificent Birds and a track from their 1966 album Fifth Dimension, and that was I Come and Stand at Every Door, written by Turkish poet, playwright and novelist Nazım Hikmet. So now you know whether you wanted to or not. This is Radio Mi Amigo, broadcasting from the Floating Palace of Musical Delights, Light Vessel LV18. Moored here alongside Harwich Quay in the county of Essex in the UK. Paul Windsor at this end, stumbling through the undergrowth here in the Garden of Unearthly Delights. And it looks like someone has set up a food stall here in the garden with quite an exotic menu. So I think I'll go for the pressed rat and warthog, with chips, of course.

Prestrat and Warthog closed down their shop. They didn't want to. It was all they had got. Selling atonal apples, amplified heat, and Prestrat's collection of dog legs and feet. Sadly, they left, telling no one goodbye. Prestrat wore red jodhpurs, and Warthog his striped tie. Between them, they carried a three-legged sack, went straight round a corner, and never came back.

Stratton Warthog closed down their shop. The bad Captain Madman had told them to stop selling atonal apples, amplified heat, and pressed rats collection of dog legs and feet. Bad Captain Madman had ordered their fate. He laughed and stumped off with a nautical gait. The gait turned into a derogatory, and his peg leg got woodwork broken.

Crest Red Warthog closed down their shop. They didn't want to, which was all they had got. Selling atonal apples, amplified heat, and Crest Rat's collection of dog legs and feet.

If you're listening, Ollie, that one's for you. That was the Groundhogs and Earth Shanty from their wonderful album Hogwash from 1972 on United Artists Records, as was the previous track. Same year, same label. Amandul 2. Yeah, I love that band. A track from their Wolf City album and the Well Strange Jailhouse Frog. And that was the first thing I ever heard by them on a sampler album with a reflective silver cover, as I recall. And to say I was intrigued would be an understatement. Before that, it was Cream with Ginger Baker on vocals from their 1968 double album Wheels of Fire. And that was Pressed Rat and Warthog selling atonal apples and amplified heat. Yeah, you try ordering that on Amazon, see how far you get with that. Right, now, a band from Detroit, Michigan, the Spike Drivers. And I've played stuff of theirs before, but up to now, not this track. And they released three singles on Reprise in the US. But before being signed to Reprise, they had this single out on the local Detroit label OM, and it's quite a piece of work, it has to be said. And why Reprise never picked it up for wider distribution, I don't know, but here is the excellent Often I Wonder.

Now, there's another band we've featured on here before, the Stoke Forest Group. And they released one single on Elektra in the USA and had an album's worth of material ready for release in 1970. But at the last minute, it got cancelled, which was a great pity, as it had some great tracks on it, like that one, Saint Cecilia. And the album's been issued a couple of times since then, so shouldn't be too hard to get a hold of. And of course, the Stoke Forest Group evolved into the Blue Oyster Cult, who I'm sure you've heard of. Before that, it was the Spike Drivers from 1966 and a truly wonderful Often I Wonder. And don't we all? Right now, heading for the gates here in the garden, these are Panama Limited Jug Band and Round and Round.

0: amigo.
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Astounding, and that's not a word I bandy about too often, but in this case, fully deserved. And that was US bluesman John Brim and the classic Ice Cream Man, recorded for Chess Records in 1953, but went unreleased. What were they thinking? Anyway, eventually saw the light of day in 1968 on a Blue Horizon release entitled Tough, featuring tracks from Elmore James and John Brim. Excellent. Before that, it was the Panama Limited Jug Band from their 1969 self-titled album out on Harvest Records. And that was Round and Round, produced by Jonathan Peel. Yeah, the very same, I guess. Okay, that does it for tonight's jaunt around the Garden of Unearthly Delight. Hope you enjoyed the sights and sounds before your eyes and ears. We're here 4 nights a week at 12 midnight UK time, Tuesday through Thursday and Saturday nights, with repeats for latecomers at 0600. Meet at the gates. Just bring yourself and a pair of open ears. To finish, Crosby, Stills and Nash, and You Don't Have to Cry. But from me, Paul Windsor, see ya.

There we are, that's a school day one. Black Sabbath, 1970. It was a Paranoid, of course, and it opens up the programme. Welcome along, Chris Morgan with you for another selection of singles on Radio Mi Amigo. I've got everything from 1960 through to 1979, and it's just a question of whether we can fit them all in. As it is, I'm going for a 75 record. Now, they didn't make the UK charts, doesn't matter. We'll play it because it's jolly. It's a band known as Thingy and Heart and Soul.

one of those songs that goes way back when, but it was given sort of that mid-70s sound from a group known as Thingy Heart and Soul. They thought the name Thingy sounded rather good, because we often talk about thingies hanging out or doing their bits and pieces, and on the other side, it's a what's it, which of course is what you use when you can't remember the correct word. On the other hand, this one most certainly makes more sense. It's Blue Mink, and one entitled Randy.

Great song from the fabulous Blue Mink, 1973. And that one was called Randy. Now, this is Mi Amigo right up here, broadcasting from the LV18 moored at Harwich. I nearly had a fear I was going to say all that in the wrong order then. What a disaster that would have been.

1964, it was Elvis Presley, Such a Night. Talking of night, don't forget, each and every evening starting at 7 o'clock, you can hear album tracks. We switch from singles to albums, the grown-up service, as I like to say. And that runs right through to 7 o'clock in the morning when we're back where we started. Dancing around to hit records like this one.

Well, we bopped around to that one in about 1976, and if my memory serves me correct, which most of the time it doesn't, you know, I've had problems trying to figure out what I'm doing in the breakfast room first thing in the morning, it was written for the Queen of Sweden at the time, because she liked to dance, apparently. I don't know that she danced to this one, though, because it's too slow. Lovely, though.

0: The Day I Met Marie, that one, 1967, Summer of Love sort of record. Cliff Richard, I always thought that should have gone on for about three or four more verses. Really used to enjoy that one. In fact, I enjoyed it so much. I think it was the first record, or the first song, I should say, that I learnt off by heart. No problems with this next one, though. Can't say I remember it, really.
1: Hi!

0: Anyhow, then that's Benny Lux and Nancy D, a real European supergroup, as it were, from the Disco Box in 1979. That was called Switch. Talking of boxes, if you have an Alexa, don't forget you train her up now to listen to Radio Mi Amigo. 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

Ah, Keith Kelly, getting all the way back to 1960. Those teenagers back in 1960 knew how to have a great record played. And it was called Listen, Little Girl. You need to listen to this next one. It's got a start. I've just queued it up. And I thought, am I hearing this right? Because it goes thump, thump, thump. But actually, when you play it at the correct speed, as opposed to queuing it up, it all makes sense.

There we go. Great stuff. Lindsay DePaul on that one. It was called Sugar Bee. I remember that on Top of the Pops back in 1972 in my misspent youth, you know, when I should have been studying for exams and things like that. Failed them dismally, has to be said. Now, I mentioned the early 60s and those romantic teenage songs. How about this one?

There we are then, Steve and Edie on that one, Edie Gourmet and Stevie Lawrence. I Want to Stay Here, I Love You, romantic stuff from 63. And if we bounce on 20 years, no, even 12 years, not very good at maths, you see. Here's one, a romantic song from 1975.

Yeah, see, the old romantic songs moved on a few years between 63 and 75. That's Major Harris. Love Won't Let Me Wait. Well, I won't keep you waiting any longer for the next record. I'm going back into the 60s, 1966, and one of those records that, well, it was around but didn't do any business in the UK charts.

0: Do you know there's elements of Deep Purple buried in there somewhere? MI5, 1966, You'll Never Stop Me Loving You. And if you love Radio Mi Amigo and you want to know a bit more, why not have a look at the old Facebook page? It's quite easy, just go on Facebook, LV18 The Key Harridge. LV18 The Key Harridge. Have a look around, lots of pictures, lots of mentions. Of course, you can make comments.
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0: And from that, we'll go a bit greasy, I think.

Yep, certainly was back in 1978. Still is today. It's always turned up on TV, amongst other things, and we all sing along. Frankie Valli on that, the title track, of course. It was Grease, written by Barry Gibb. I know, I've just had a look on the record label, and it says his name, so he's quite clever, really. We're Radio Mimigo, we're quite clever, playing you all this music from the best two decades, 60s and 70s. Put yourself in our place.

And if you want to try a different place, why not pop up and see us at Harwich? The LV18 open during the day normally for you to have a look around. Check the website for more details. I will go from one extreme to the other. Here's one of my old records that, as you will most likely be able to hear, was played by me quite a lot. Mainly because of the crackles.

There we go. I had to go for the single because it is a much more edited down version than on the album Who's Next, and that's the one that made the charts. My copy, in fact, as you could tell, played quite a lot. It was called We'll Get Fooled Again. Well, not being fooled here. We've got about 10 minutes to the end of the programme, so if you're going out at the top of the hour, you best be getting yourselves ready. And what we're going to do is have a bit of a laugh now. I was worried about saying that because some people on the station would say laugh, but I'm going laugh because I'm from East Kentridge.

Well, the Jeeps went with Laugh. I find it difficult to say, actually. Ain't it a great big laugh back there in 1965. From 65, we'll just bounce on 3 years. Dreamy one from Mama Cass.

0: Mama Cass on that one, Dream a Little Dream of Me. Well, I'm going to dream my way out of here now. Hope you enjoy the choice of music. I'll be back at some point, of course, either on singles or maybe albums. I'm going to leave you with a bit of a rocket.
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Just love that music from Association. And that was definitely a radio hit, because most people can sing along with that, but it was never a hit in the charts. Association only had one hit over here. Any idea what it was? Hands up. Yes? Time for Living. Yeah, which made 23 in 1968. Hello there. My name's Jeff, with you to play all this great 60s and 70s music. We're live from, we're from the LV18. And it's radio like it used to be, from the sea.

Radio Me Amigo. It's all 60s, all 70s. Paul Jones, High Time, he did that, of course, after he left Manfred Mann. And it got to number four for him in the charts. So not a bad start to the solo career. But he's had a fabulous career. I think he's about 83 now. And I saw him last year with the Manfreds. And he was still absolutely superb. Here's the Supremes for you right now at Radio Mi Amigo.

That's Leslie Gore and It's My Party and I Can Cry If I Want To. And Johnny was wearing her ring, or she was wearing Johnny's ring. But we know how it ends, don't we? All ends well. All ends well. It really does. It's Radio Mi Amigo. Now, Raindrops Keep Falling On My Head was a song written for the movie Butch Cassidy and the Sundance Kid, which I have never seen. Have you seen that one? No, I've never seen that one. It was written by Bacharach and David, and BJ Thomas reached number one in the charts in the States with it. Over here, though, his version stalled at 38, and the version that got to the top 10 was this one from Sasha Distel.

Del Shannon playing on Radio Mi Amigo and Runaway. We used to do that in our band. I mean, I suppose we still could, but I've got to tell you, I couldn't hit that high note. I have to have some help from the backing singers. But I used to mime it. I think I got away with it. Not sure. That's Runaway, though, for you. And a good song it is, too. And before that, it was Sasha Distel. And Raindrops Keep Falling on My Head, which got to 10 here in 1970. It's the Kinks.

gorgeous, isn't it? Judy Tzouk, Stay With Me Till Dawn, promising a sunset as well. That's quite something. I don't think I'd make that promise, not with the weather over here. It's Radio Mi Amigo. My name's Jeff. Hey, we're going to have one off the original vinyl. It's the Jerry and the Pacemakers song, which nearly gave them their fourth number one in a row, but not quite. But first, would you like to come and see us at the LV18?

Running Scared. That, of course, is the Big L, Roy Orbison, here at Radio Mi Amigo. It's all 60s, all 70s. Before that, Jerry and the Pacemakers off the original vinyl, and I'm the One. This is a really early Fortunes recording for you now, from 1965. And if, don't know whether she's listening, but if she's listening, I'll play this for Susan, because I know she's not too well at the moment and she loves this song.

0: William Devon from 1974. What a gorgeous song that is. I just love it. I really do. That's called Be Thankful for What You Got. I suppose that's a good message as well. You're listening to Radio Mi Amigo, and we've got lots of great 60s and 70s music still to play. But at this stage in proceedings, we take a short break for a couple of classic ads just for archive purposes, and then we'll go back to the Summer of Love with Dave Berry, and then we'll play The Drifters.
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Dave Berry from 67 and Forever. Love the phasing in that. Such a good song. And that, of course, was The Drifters at Sail Meet Me Down on the Beach Tonight. Well, this is Radio Like It Used to Be from the Seas. From the LV8 team, we are Radio Mi Amigo. Here's the song now from 74, which was played a lot on Mi Amigo back in those summery days of 1974 from Mott the Hoople.

Bruce Ruffin. Sorry, make that. Yeah, Bruce Ruffin. From 1972, Summer Sounds. 10 years earlier is Dionne Warwick.

Dionne Warwick, I Smiled Yesterday. That's it from yours truly. Thank you for your company. I do hope you'll join me next time on Radio Mi Amigo. Similar sort of time. Have a great time until we meet on the airwaves or in person. There's the Shads.

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2: Hello everyone and welcome on board the Light Vessel 18, the home of Radio Mi Amigo. On today's show, 60 minutes of hits from the 60s and the 70s, and the quiz, Name That Song.

He was born in Michigan in the USA and known as Mr. Excitement. That song became a number one hit in the USA and sold over 400,000 copies and certified gold in the UK. From 1967, Jackie Wilson.

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You do? Well, here's the first set of clues to the quiz. Name that song. The song was sung by Cliff Richard and the Shadows and was released in February of 1963. Name that song.

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She said to me yesterday that I was immature and needed to grow up. 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

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Name that song. The song featured in the movie of the same name that Cliff Richard and the Shadows acted in. Name that song.

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From 1967, Glen Campbell.

Let's give you another clue to the quiz. Name that song. The song spent 2 weeks at number one in the UK charts, and Cliff Richard sung it during his spontaneous gig at the 1996 Wimbledon Championships when rain stopped the tennis. Name that song.

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It's time to give you the answer to the quiz, Name That Song. But before I do, I'll give you one last clue. The movie that the song was associated with featured a red London bus. Name that song. It's Summer Holiday.

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I do hope you've enjoyed the show. If you have, don't forget, tell your friends and they can enjoy it as well. So from me, Kevin Dinigan, until next time, bye-bye.

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Loads of memories coming up here in the next hour on Radio Mi Amigo. 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

Well, we seem to have a bit of spare time, so here's Arnold Finkelstein and his musical armpit. And now, back to the records.

the Kinks, and Everybody's Gonna Be Happy. And that was Paul McCartney and Wings, Let 'Em In. Next up, we've got Unit 4 Plus 2, and it's not the record you think I'm going to play.

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You've just heard Stephanie DeSykes, Silver Convention, Ike and Tina Turner, and now John Otway and Wild Willie Barrett, Really Free.

0: That's ooh ooh. Oh, sorry, I've got my script upside down.
1: You stupid bum.
0: Lulu, and that was a song called Boy. Before that, John Otway and Wild Willie Barrett. And Cool Baby, That's Really Free.

0: That's nice. John Martin and May You Never.
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1: 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Steve Jenner.

Anyway, hello. Welcome into the LV18 Radio Mi Amigo for today. It's myself, Steve, for the next hour or so. Thanks to previous guys on for some great music here on the station. And we continue with some greats for the rest of this hour and beyond, of course, as well. Kicking off with the Ramones and their Speedball Bubblegum. Sheena is a punk rocker, followed by, and strangely enough and incongruously, and I think it works, so you may think differently, Seals and Crofts, Diamond Girl, and here's Redbone, and come and get it.

I'm Come and Get Your Love, a song which was more or less ignored in the UK until it was featured in a commercial, TV commercial, a couple of years ago, at which point everybody suddenly knew the song. And that's the way that stuff works. But anyway, if you're going out today for a bit of a walk, we'll play this for you. Get yourself a bit of cardio in, that's my advice to you. Uphill at least some of the way is Peter Gabriel and Climbing Up on Salisbury Hill. Hello.

Steve Miller Band and Take the Money and Run. That's a good old road trip song, that one. It was actually inspired from when he was a kid. And his parents used to go on long road trips and he used to keep himself entertained by singing and making up little songs as he was going along. I don't know if that was one of them, but if these road trips were anything like that, they would have been a bit of a technical movie, though, those wouldn't they? A little bit exciting for me, I have to say. But anyway, next one is a song which was recorded by a band who were produced and in many ways looked after by Mark Wesley, the Radio Luxembourg, former Radio Luxembourg DJ, who joined Radio Caroline North shortly after I'd left, after my three-year reign of terror, and did some shows from the Ross Revenge. And this is one by the band that he was, as I say, largely in charge of, Philadelphia Flyers, and this is Run and Hide. And it's a bit of a 70s banger, and a crackler as well, because this one's off of vinyl. Can't you tell?

and Midnight at the Oasis. Cactus is our friend. Yes. Song which evokes the wide open spaces of desert landscapes, and we've just done a road trip song of American. It's given this notion of space and everything like that. So I'm going to go Midwest on you now, I think.

0: The sound of the stadia, Kansas, Carry On, Wayward Son. And what's this now? Oh, yes, I know. This is definitely not a commercial. It's an historic recording played for old time's sake. Take no action as a result of hearing this.
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Steely Dan, Kid Charlemagne before that. The Queen of Soul, Aretha Franklin. And this next vocalist is no slouch at the soul either. Especially the disco-inspired stuff. Polly Brown had a series of disco hits in the 1970s. But before that, Pitty Witch.

And Mac Davis and Baby Don't Get Hooked on Me. And shortly we'll be going for our before offshore reminder of the show I present here on LV18 Radio Mi Amigo. And I'll do that in a bit. I think first of all, though, we'll have a bit of this. Not sure if you're listening at the time of day where disco's appropriate, but still, I think this was always appropriate because it's good. Shalimar, and Take That to the Bank. Take What to the Bank. This time of year, you've got to be

It's a guy we lost a few years ago. His voice just, it just haunts you somehow. It's one of those soul voices which, well, you know, are just unforgettable. Heard once, that's it. And this is a classic. This is Solomon Burke, and I'm hanging up my heart for you.

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And just because you're not paranoid doesn't mean they're not out to get you.

0: Warrior Blues. Probably was very nice chow fun, to be fair. It's no excuse. A song all about the unfortunate side effects of the Peruvian marching powder, amongst other things. And the other show, which I have here on this station, LV18 Radio Mi Amigo, is called...
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0: And we like to play stuff like this during that show because it's all from the days before the days of offshore radio in the United Kingdom, and it's 7 p.m. on a Monday night, amongst others.

Absolutely splendid. Kathy Kirby there and Secret Love, typical of the stuff that I play on my other show here on LV18 Radio Mi Amigo. Do you know that's it? That's that. We've got to go, and we've got to go quickly because time's running out. Thank you so much for your time and for listening today, and I'll talk to you later on during the week. Ta-ra.

debut hit from 1974, The Jackson 5, and I Want You Back. Wonder if that'll ever come to anything. Yeah, that kid Michael, he's quite good, isn't he? Yeah, he could do quite well. Ian Chambers with you on Radio Me Amigo from the good ship LV18 here in Harwich.

Billy Joe Royal down in the Boondocks. Before that, Lou Christie, I'm Gonna Make You Mine. Thank you for listening to Radio Mi Amigo. We really appreciate it. Spread the word. Tell everyone you know that Radio Mi Amigo is right here. Now, I've heard tell that you know a thing or two about 60s music, which is why you chose Radio Mi Amigo. Well, I think we need to put this to the test. Just for fun, I've got some questions coming up in about 6 minutes' time, but right now, it's over to Carol for the weather forecast.

We had Ruby and the Romantics, Our Day Will Come. Before that, the wonderful Carole King and It Might As Well Rain Until September. Promised you some questions to test your knowledge of 60s music, so here we go. Number one, The Monkees had 4 UK top 10 hits in the 60s. Can you name all 4 songs? It's not a yes or no answer. I need 4 titles, please. Question 2. Which minor hit from 1966 by the band called The Creation was covered at the end of the 70s by Boney M? So Boney M had the hit the end of the... Covered at the end of the 70s by Boney M. So Boney M had the hit the end of the 70s. 66, The Creation had a little chart hit.

Number four, the first four words of this song go, ooh, whenever I'm sad. What's that 60s hit? Ooh, whenever I'm sad. See if you can work that one out. Answers gradually over the next half hour or so on the Ian Chambers Show right here on Mighty Radio Me Amigo. Let's get walking in rhythm now. From 75, this is the Blackbirds.

0: I remember in the 70s, we thought his name was really funny because it was like Lou Rawls. Yeah, like Lou Rawls. Lou Rawls and You'll Never Find Another Love. Before that, the Blackbirds were Walking in Rhythm. Now, little tip, if ever you find yourself becoming a songwriter, make sure that Billy Bragg doesn't nick the first line from your song. Paul Simon had that problem.
1: I was 21 years

Simon & Garfunkel, The Leaves That Are Green, and Mamas and Papas, California Dreaming. Memories from the 60s once more on Radio Mi Amigo. Now, we've got questions which need answers. First question I gave you earlier was The Monkees had 4 UK top 10 hits in the 60s, and could you name all 4 of them? Well, you're right, there were some believers going on in there. Daydream Believer, I'm a Believer, they're the easy ones. Then there was A Little Bit Me and A Little Bit You. And their other hit that made the top 10 was... Well, at first it was called Randy Scowskit. And then they thought they maybe need to clean that up for the American market. So it became known as Alternate Title.

Barry Maguire, The Eve of Destruction. Now, don't panic if you're waiting for the answers. I know he's only given you one answer, and there's three more questions that need answers. But don't worry, he's going to do that after these songs.

We opened the toy box on the Watery Wireless and we found Ragdoll by the Four Seasons and Tin Soldier, The Small Faces. Ian Chambers with you here on Radio Mi Amigo, floating around on the LV-18 lightship. Now, question two needs an answer. The question was, there was a minor UK hit in 1966 by The Creation. It was covered in the end of the 70s by Boney M. What was it called? Do you know? It was called Painter Man. Here it is.

those Beatles, of course, and Run For Your Life. Now, eyes down for a full house as I bring you the answer to question number three. This was tricky, this was. So, rank each of these four acts in order of the number of UK top 50 hits they had in the 1960s. And the acts were Beach Boys, Beatles, Supremes, Roy Orbison. Okay. The one that had the least was the Supremes, 18 chart hits, pipped by the Beach Boys with 19. Then the Beatles had 23. But most of all, it was Roy Orbison with 28. So what you should have written down, or in your head, or on your tablet, Roy Orbison, Beatles, Beach Boys, Supremes. Let's hear some Roy, approximately

Darts and come back, my love. How are you getting on with easier questions? Have you got all three of them right so far? Because you've got a chance to pick up one more point. And you know what points mean. Points here at Radio Mi Amigo mean diddly squat. So there you go. If you want to win absolutely nothing, stay tuned. Right, question four. What song starts with the lines, "Ooh, whenever I'm sad"? I'm now concerned there might be several songs that start that way, but certainly this one starts with those words, "Ooh, whenever I'm sad."

0: Hines was just like Eddie, and Eddie was really like Eddie Cochran, and Weekend. And I think now it's time with me, Ian Chambers, here on Radio Mi Amigo, to let your hair down. Is that all right, Noddy?
1: Well, all right, everybody, let your hair down. Want to see everybody get up off the seat, clap your hands, stamp your feet, get down, get with it.

There we are, there's a school day one. Black Sabbath, 1970. It was a Paranoid, of course, and it opens up the programme. Welcome along, Chris Morgan with you for another selection of singles on Radio Mi Amigo. I've got everything from 1960 through to 1979, and it's just a question of whether we can fit them all in. As it is, I'm going for a 75 record. Now, they didn't make the UK charts, doesn't matter. We'll play it because it's jolly. It's a band known as Thingy and Heart and Soul.

One of those songs that goes way back when, but it was given sort of that mid-70s sound from a group known as Thingy, Heart and Soul. And they thought the name Thingy sounded rather good, because we often talk about thingies hanging out or doing their bits and pieces. And on the other side, it's a what's it, which of course is what you use when you can't remember the correct word. On the other hand, this one most certainly makes more sense. It's Blue Mink, and one entitled Randy.

Great song from the fabulous Blue Mink, 1973. And that one was called Randy. Now, this is Mi Amigo right up here, broadcasting from the LV18 moored at Harwich. I nearly had a fear I was going to say all that in the wrong order then. What a disaster that would have been.

Bang, bang, bang, bang. 1964, it was Elvis Presley, Such a Night. Talking of night, don't forget, each and every evening starting at 7 o'clock, you can hear album tracks. We switch from singles to albums, the grown-up service, as I like to say. And that runs right through to 7 o'clock in the morning when we're back where we started. Dancing around to hit records like this one.

Well, we bopped around to that one in about 1976, and if my memory serves me correct, which most of the time it doesn't, you know, I've had problems trying to figure out what I'm doing in the breakfast room first thing in the morning, it was written for the Queen of Screen at the time, because she liked to dance, apparently. I don't know that she danced to this one, though, because it's too slow. Lovely, though.

The Day I Met Marie, that one, 1967, a Summer of Love sort of record. Cliff Richard, I always thought that should have gone on for about three or four more verses. Really used to enjoy that one. In fact, I enjoyed it so much. I think it was the first record, or the first song, I should say, that I learnt off by heart. No problems with this next one, though. Can't say I remember it, really. Hi, I'm...

0: There we are then, that's Benny Lux and Nancy D, a real European supergroup, as it were, from the Disco Box in 1979. That was called Switch. Talking of boxes, if you have an Alexa, don't forget you train up now to listen to Radio Mi Amigo. 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

Ah, Keith Kelly, yeah, and all the way back to 1960. Those teenagers back in 1960 knew how to have a great record played. And it was called Listen, Little Girl. You need to listen to this next one. It's got a start. I've just queued it up, and I thought, am I hearing this right? Because it goes thump, thump, thump. But actually, when you play it at the correct speed, as opposed to queuing it up, it all makes sense.

There we go. Great stuff. Lindsay DePaul on that one. It was called Sugar Bee. I remember that on Top of the Pops, back in 1972, in my misspent youth, you know, when I should have been studying for exams and things like that. Failed them dismally, has to be said. Now, I mentioned the early 60s and those romantic teenage songs. How about this one?

There we are then, Steve and Edie on that one, Edie Gourmet and Stevie Lawrence. I Want to Stay Here, I Love You, romantic stuff from 63. And if we bounce on 20 years, no, even 12 years, not very good at maths, you see. Here's one, a romantic song from 1975.

Yeah, see, the old romantic songs moved on a few years between 63 and 75. That's Major Harris. Love Won't Let Me Wait. Well, I won't keep you waiting any longer for the next record. I'm going back into the 60s, 1966, and one of those records that, well, it was around but didn't do any business in the UK charts.

0: Do you know there's Elements Deep Purple buried in there somewhere? MI5, 1966, You'll Never Stop Me Loving You. And if you love Radio Mi Amigo and you want to know a bit more, why not have a look at the old Facebook page? It's quite easy, just go on Facebook, LV18 The Key Harridge. LV18 The Key Harridge. Have a look around, lots of pictures, lots of mentions. Of course, you can make comments.
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0: And from that, we'll go a bit greasy, I think.

Yep, certainly was back in 1978. Still is today. It's always turned up on TV, amongst other things, and we all sing along. Frankie Valli on that, the title track, of course. It was Grease, written by Barry Gibb. I know, I've just had a look on the record label, and it says his name, so he's quite clever, really. We're Radio Mimigo, we're quite clever, playing you all this music from the best two decades, 60s and 70s. Put yourself in our place.

And if you want to try a different place, why not pop up and see us at Harwich? The LV18 open during the day normally for you to have a look around. Check the website for more details. I will go from one extreme to the other. Here's one of my old records that, as you will most probably be able to hear, was played by me quite a lot, mainly because of the crackles.

There we go. I had to go for the single because it is a much more edited down version than on the album Who's Next, and that's the one that made the charts. My copy, in fact, as you could tell, played quite a lot. It was called We'd Get Fooled Again. Well, not being fooled here. We've got about 10 minutes to the end of the programme, so if you're going out at the top of the hour, you best be getting yourselves ready. And what we're going to do is have a bit of a laugh now. I was worried about saying that because some people on the station would say laugh, but I'm going laugh because I'm from East Kentridge.

Well, the Jeeps went with Laugh. I find it difficult to say, actually. Ain't it a great big laugh back there in 1965. From 65, we'll just bounce on 3 years. Dreamy one from Mama Cass.

0: Mama Cass on that one, Dream a Little Dream of Me. Well, I'm going to dream my way out of here now. Hope you enjoy the choice of music. I'll be back at some point, of course, either on singles or maybe albums. I'm going to leave you with a bit of a rocket.
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Just love that music from Association. And that was definitely a radio hit, because most people can sing along with that, but it was never a hit in the charts. Association only had one hit over here. Any idea what it was? Hands up. Yes? Time for Living. Yeah, which made 23 in 1968. Hello there, my name's Jeff, with you to play all this great 60s and 70s music. We're live from, from the LV18, and it's radio like it used to be, from the sea.

time. Not a listen Radio to me and me go. It's all 60s, all 70s. Paul Jones, High Time, he did that, of course, after he left Manfred Mann. And it got to number four for him in the charts. So not a bad start to the solo career. But he's had a fabulous career. I think he's about 83 now. And I saw him last year with the Manfreds. And he was still absolutely superb. Here's the Supremes for you right now at Radio Mi Amigo.

That's Leslie Gore, and It's My Party, and I Can Cry If I Want To. And Johnny was wearing her ring, or she was wearing Johnny's ring. But we know how it ends, don't we? All ends well. All ends well. It really does. It's Radio Mi Amigo. Now, Raindrops Keep Falling on My Head was a song written for the movie Butch Cassidy and the Sundance Kid, which I have never seen. Have you seen that one? No, I've never seen that one. It was written by Bacharach and David, and BJ Thomas reached number one in the charts in the States with it. Over here, though, his version stalled at 38, and the version that got to the top 10 was this one from Sasha Distel.

Del Shannon playing on Radio Mi Amigo and Runaway. We used to do that in our band. I mean, I suppose we still could, but I've got to tell you, I couldn't hit that high note. I have to have some help from the backing singers, but I used to mime it. I think I got away with it, not sure. That's Runaway though for you, and a good song it is too. And before that it was Sasha Distelle and Raindrops Keep Falling on My Head, which got to 10 here in 1970. It's the Kinks.

gorgeous, isn't it? Judy Tzouk, Stay With Me Till Dawn, promising a sunset as well. That's quite something. I don't think I'd make that promise, not with the weather over here. It's Radio Mi Amigo. My name's Jeff. Hey, we're going to have one off the original vinyl. It's the Jerry and the Pacemakers song, which nearly gave them their fourth number one in a row, but not quite. But first, would you like to come and see us at the LV18?

Running Scared. That, of course, is the Big L, Roy Orbison, here at Radio Mi Amigo. It's all 60s, all 70s. Before that, Jerry and the Pacemakers off the original vinyl, and I'm the One. This is a really early Fortunes recording for you now, from 1965. And if, don't know whether she's listening, but if she's listening, I'll play this for Susan, because I know she's not too well at the moment and she loves this song.

0: William Devane from 1974. What a gorgeous song that is. I just love it. I really do. That's called Be Thankful for What You Got. I suppose that's a good message as well. You're listening to Radio Mi Amigo, and we've got lots of great 60s and 70s music still to play. But at this stage in proceedings, we take a short break for a couple of classic ads just for archive purposes, and then we'll go back to the Summer of Love with Dave Berry, and then we'll play the Drifters.
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1: Hey, honey, you know you're too young to break your heart over one guy. You got your whole life ahead of you.

Dave Berry from 67 and Forever. Love the phasing in that. Such a good song. And that, of course, was The Drifters. Say You'll Meet Me Down on the Beach Tonight. Well, this is Radio Like It Used to Be from the Seas. From the LVA team, we are Radio Mi Amigo. Here's the song now from 74, which was played a lot on Mi Amigo back in those summery days of 1974 from Mott the Hoople.

Bruce Ruffin. Sorry, make that. Yeah, Bruce Ruffin. From 1972, Summer Sounds. 10 years earlier is Dionne Warwick.

Dionne Warwick, I Smiled Yesterday. That's it from yours truly. Thank you for your company. I do hope you'll join me next time on Radio Mi Amigo. Similar sort of time. Have a great time until we meet on the airwaves or in person. There's the Shads.

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2: Hello everyone and welcome on board the Light Vessel 18, the home of Radio Mi Amigo. On today's show, 60 minutes of hits from the 60s and the 70s, and the quiz, Name That Song.

He was born in Michigan in the USA and known as Mr. Excitement. That song became a number one hit in the USA and sold over 400,000 copies and certified gold in the UK. From 1967, Jackie Wilson.

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You do? Well, here's the first set of clues to the quiz. Name that song. The song was sung by Cliff Richard and the Shadows and was released in February of 1963. Name that song.

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She said to me yesterday that I was immature and needed to grow up. Guess who's not allowed in my treehouse anymore?

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Name that song. The song featured in the movie of the same name that Cliff Richard and the Shadows acted in. Name that song.

The Rolling Stone magazine ranked that song at number 206 of the 500 greatest songs of all time. From 1967, Glen Campbell.

And the beat goes on. More great music. You're listening. The Solid Gold.

Clue to the quiz, name that song. The song spent 2 weeks at number one in the UK charts, and Cliff Richard sung it during his spontaneous gig at the 1996 Wimbledon Championships when rain stopped the tennis. Name that song.

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But before I do, I'll give you one last clue. The movie that the song was associated with featured a red London bus. Name that song. It's Summer Holiday.

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I do hope you've enjoyed the show. If you have, don't forget, tell your friends and they can enjoy it as well. So from me, Kevin Dinigan, until next time, bye-bye.

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Loads of memories coming up here in the next hour on Radio Mi Amigo. 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

Well, we seem to have a bit of spare time, so here's Arnold Finkelstein and his musical armpit. And now, back to the records.

the Kinks, and Everybody's Gonna Be Happy. And that was Paul McCartney and Wings, Let 'Em In. Next up, we've got Unit 4 Plus 2, and it's not the record you think I'm going to play.

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You've just heard Stephanie DeSykes, Silver Convention, Ike and Tina Turner, and now John Otway and Wild Willie Barrett, Really Free.

0: That's Ool. Oh, sorry, I've got my script upside down.
1: You stupid bum.
0: Lulu, and that was a song called Boy. Before that, John Otway and Wild Willie Barrett. And Call Baby, That's Really Free. Me.

0: That's nice. John Martin and May You Never.
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1: 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Steve Jenner.

Anyway, hello. Welcome into the LV18 Radio Mi Amigo for today. It's myself, Steve, for the next hour or so. Thanks to previous guys on for some great music here on the station. And we continue with some greats for the rest of this hour and beyond, of course, as well. Kicking off with the Ramones and their Speedball Bubblegum. Sheena is a punk rocker, followed by, and strangely enough and incongruously, and I think it works, so you may think differently, Seals and Crofts, Diamond Girl, and here's Redbone, and come and get it.

Come and Get Your Love, a song which was more or less ignored in the UK until it was featured in a commercial, TV commercial, a couple of years ago, at which point everybody suddenly knew the song. And that's the way that stuff works. But anyway, if you're going out today for a bit of a walk, we'll play this for you. Get yourself a bit of cardio in, that's my advice to you. Uphill at least some of the way is Peter Gabriel, and climbing up on Salisbury Hill. Hello.

Steve Miller Band and Take the Money and Run. That's a good old road trip song, that one. It was actually inspired from when he was a kid. And his parents used to go on long road trips, and he used to keep himself entertained by singing and making up little songs as he was going along. I don't know if that was one of them, but if these road trips were anything like that, they would have been a bit of a technical move. I don't know if that was one of them. But if these road trips were anything like that, they would have been a bit of a technical movie, though. Those wouldn't they? A little bit exciting for me, I have to say. But

Emil Durr and Midnight at the Oasis. Cactus is our friend. Yes. Song which evokes the wide open spaces of desert landscapes, and we've just done a road trip song of American. It's given me this notion of space and everything like that, so I'm going to go Midwest on you now, I think.

0: The sound of the stadia, Kansas, carry on, Wayward Son. And what's this now? Oh, yes, I know. This is definitely not a commercial. It's an historic recording played for old time's sake. Take no action as a result of hearing this.
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Steely Dan, Kid Charlemagne before that, the Queen of Soul, Aretha Franklin. And this next vocalist is no slouch at the soul either, especially the disco-inspired stuff. Polly Brown had a series of disco hits in the 1970s. But before that, Pitty Witch.

And Mac Davis and Baby Don't Get Hooked on Me. And shortly we'll be going for our before offshore reminder of the show I present here on LV18 Radio Mi Amigo. And I'll do that in a bit. I think first of all, though, we'll have a bit of this. Not sure if you're listening at the time of day where disco's appropriate, but still, I think this was always appropriate because it's good. Shalimar, and Take That to the Bank. Take What to the Bank. This time of year, you've got to be

It's a guy we lost a few years ago. His voice just, he just haunts you somehow. It's one of those soul voices which, well, you know, are just unforgettable. Heard once, that's it. And this is a classic. This is Solomon Burke, and I'm hanging up my heart for you.

0: Bit of blues. Probably was a very nice chow film, to be fair. I know, it's no excuse. A song all about the unfortunate side effects of the Peruvian marching powder, amongst other things. And the other show, which I have here on this station, LV18 Radio Mi Amigo, is called...
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0: And we like to play stuff like this during that show because it's all from the days before the days of offshore radio in the United Kingdom, and it's 7 p.m. on a Monday night, amongst others.

Absolutely splendid. Kathy Kirby there and Secret Love, typical of the stuff that I play on my t'other show here on LV18 Radio Mi Amigo. Do you know that's it? That's time. We've got to go. We've got to go, and we've got to go quickly because time's running out. Thank you so much for your time and for listening today, and I'll talk to you later on during the week. Ta-ra.

Debut hit from 1974, The Jackson 5, and I Want You Back. Wonder if that'll ever come to anything. Yeah, that kid Michael, he's quite good, isn't he? Yeah, he could do quite well. Ian Chambers with you on Radio Me Amigo from the good ship LV18 here in Harwich.

Billy Joe Royal down in the Boondocks. Before that, Lou Christie, I'm Gonna Make You Mine. Thank you for listening to Radio Mi Amigo. We really appreciate it. Spread the word. Tell everyone you know that Radio Mi Amigo is right here. Now, I've heard tell that you know a thing or two about 60s music, which is why you chose Radio Mi Amigo. Well, I think we need to put this to the test. Just for fun, I've got some questions coming up in about 6 minutes' time, but right now, it's over to Carol for the weather forecast.

We had Ruby and the Romantics, Our Day Will Come. Before that, the wonderful Carole King and It Might As Well Rain Until September. Promised you some questions to test your knowledge of 60s music, so here we go. Number one, The Monkees had 4 UK top 10 hits in the 60s. Can you name all 4 songs? It's not a yes or no answer. I need 4 titles, please. Question 2. Which minor hit from 1966 by the band called The Creation was covered at the end of the 70s by Boney M? So Boney M had the hit at the end of the 70s. 66, The Creation had a little chart hit. Number 3. Take these 4 acts, the Beach Boys, the Beatles, the Supremes and Roy Orbison. Put them in order of who had the most UK top 50 hits in the 60s. Give you those names again. Put them in order. Beach Boys, Beatles, Supremes, Roy Orbison. We're looking for most down to least top 50 hits in the 60s. I know it's tricky, that one. Number 4. The first 4 words of this song go, ooh, whenever I'm sad. What's that 60s hit? Ooh, whenever I'm sad. See if you can work that one out. Answers gradually over the next half hour or so on the Ian Chambers Show right here on Mighty Radio. Me Amigo. Let's get walking in rhythm now. From 75, this is the Blackbirds.

0: I remember in the 70s, we thought his name was really funny because it was like Lou Rawls. Yeah, like Lou Rawls. Lou Rawls and You'll Never Find Another Love. Before that, the Blackbirds were Walking in Rhythm. Now, little tip, if ever you find yourself becoming a songwriter, make sure that Billy Bragg doesn't nick the first line from your song. Paul Simon had that problem.
1: I was 21.

Simon and Garfunkel, The Leaves That Are Green, and Mamas and Papas, California Dreaming. Memories from the 60s once more on Radio Mi Amigo. Now, we've got questions which need answers. First question I gave you earlier was The Monkees had 4 UK top 10 hits in the 60s, and could you name all 4 of them? Well, you're right, there were some believers going on in there. Daydream Believer, I'm a Believer, they're the easy ones. Then there was A Little Bit Me and A Little Bit You. And their other hit that made the top 10 was... Well, at first it was called Randy Scowskit. And then they thought they maybe need to clean that up for the American market. So it became known as Alternate Title.

Barry Maguire, The Eve of Destruction. Now, don't panic if you're waiting for the answers. I know he's only given you one answer, and there's three more questions that need answers. But don't worry, he's going to do that after these songs.

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Ho, ho! Hey, have a good one, everybody. This is the Emperor Roscoe. You're at Mi Amigo.

We opened the toy box on the Watery Wireless and we found Ragdoll by the Four Seasons and Tin Soldier, The Small Faces. Ian Chambers with you here on Radio Mi Amigo, floating around on the LV-18 lightship. Now, question two needs an answer. The question was, there was a minor UK hit in 1966 by The Creation. It was covered in the end of the 70s by Boney M. What was it called? Do you know? It was called Painter Man. Here it is.

those Beatles, of course, and Run For Your Life. Now, eyes down for a full house as I bring you the answer to question number three. This was tricky, this was. So, rank each of these four acts in order of the number of UK top 50 hits they had in the 1960s. And the acts were Beach Boys, Beatles, Supremes, Roy Orbison. Okay. The one that had the least was the Supremes, 18 chart hits, pipped by the Beach Boys with 19. Then the Beatles had 23. But most of all, it was Roy Orbison with 28. So what you should have written down, or in your head, or on your tablet, Roy Orbison, Beatles, Beach Boys, Supremes. Let's hear some Roy, approximately

0: darling.
1: Darts and come back, my love. How are you getting on with easier questions? Have you got all three of them right so far? Because you've got a chance to pick up one more point, and you know what points mean. Points here at Radio Mi Amigo mean diddly squat. So there you go. If you want to win absolutely nothing, stay tuned. Right, question four. What song starts with the lines, "Ooh, whenever I'm sad"? I'm now concerned there might be several songs that start that way, but certainly this one starts with those words, "Ooh, whenever I'm sad."

0: Hines was just like Eddie, and Eddie was really like Eddie Cochran, and Weekend. And I think now it's time with me, Ian Chambers, here on Radio Mi Amigo, to let your hair down. Is that all right, Noddy?
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1: How about this? Steve Jenner playing the great songs that other stations have forgotten about. So tune in and turn on.
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1: 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Honey, hush.

and welcome in today's big band version of Before Offshore. Thank you so much for joining me today. Got great tunes on the show today. Eddie Cochran, Come On Everybody, kicked it off just to prove the case. And then Big Joe Turner and Honey Hush. And this from Twangin' Eddie.

0: So many connections between the last two songs. Arthur Crudup, Arthur Big Boy Crudup, and That's All Right Mama. And Elvis Presley and Marie's the name of his latest flame. And the Elvis connection is obvious, but the main connection, really, I guess, is money. Arthur Big Boy Crudup went to his grave waiting for his royalties that he was rightfully owed. And, of course, Elvis was robbed blind by his interesting management structure, shall we say. But anyway, let us turn to a piece of pirate gold now between 64 and 67. Beyond the days at the start of offshore radio, in the first great period of offshore radio before the days of the MOA in the summer of 1967. A piece of pirate gold, in fact.
1: Steve Jenner's Pirate Gold.
0: And this is gorgeous. Georgie Fame and Sitting in the Park.

It down a notch for a guy who is actually a Grammy Award winner, no less. Little Anthony and the Imperials and this. Much covered song, just gorgeous, gorgeous, gorgeous. Whenever you hear it, you gotta hear it again. Tears on My Pillow and Before Offshore.

Bruce Chanel, Hey Baby, and Neil Sedaka, Calendar Girl. Some songs we play from just before the days of offshore radio, you know, just before that spring 1964 period, but some of them go back absolute centuries, like this one.

I like it in the evening or in the afternoon. I like it in December, August, May, or June. I like it in the springtime. I like it in the fall. Fact is that I like it any time at all. Bring it on, Daddy. I can't get enough of that stuff. I like money, too. I like to get those 5 spots. I like the 10 spots, too. 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

0: 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I like to drink Manhattans. I like martinis too. I like to drink those zombies, but that is just a few. I'll tell you my favorite, won't even hesitate, 'cause Julia always likes her man and whiskey straight. Bring it on, Daddy, I can't get enough of that stuff.
1: And now, friends.
2: It's pony time! Go!

Chubby Checker cruising with Pony Time. He's finally been inducted into the Rock and Roll Hall of Fame. Long overdue, so long overdue. Clyde McFatter and Lover Police.

What a voice that is. Clyde McFatter, who of course joined the Drifters, and just a fantastic voice and love of Police. And this was another piece. I've played quite a few R&B tracks on the show today. Here's another 50s R&B piece from Nappy Brown. That's a name to conjure with as well.

0: Nappy Brown, don't be angry. This is not a commercial. It's an historic recording played for old time's sake. 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

0: The Ronettes and Best Part of Breaking Up Is When You're Making Up, and Johnny Ray and Just Walking in the Rain and crying with Johnny Ray. And right now we're Goofy, so we're not crying, we're barking.
1: Before Offshore
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0: Yeah, barking up the wrong tree with Don Woody.
3: Well, I went to my baby on bended knee. 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

Today's Goofy Great Don Woody barking up the wrong tree. And this one, there's a little doubt about this one, I think. I think Robert should know exactly what they want him to do. It's the Liddell sisters keeping it a bit rock and rolling with Rockin' Robert.

0: Roy Orbison and Dream Baby. Before that, Little Walter and My Baby and the Liddell Sisters and Rockin' Roberts. This is Before Offshore.
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2: No.

the Beetle Bug Bop. I tell you what, it's the quickest way of finishing off somebody's career if they want to carry it on into later life, isn't it? Turning up labelled the Collins Kids. Well, you get done under trade descriptions, wouldn't you? Anyway, that just about takes it for today. Thank you so much for your company. Before Offshore's heading out to Beyond the Sea with Bobby Darren. Ta-ra!

The Isley Brothers there. This Old Heart of Mine, released on the iconic Tamla Motown label in March 1966. TMG 555 for the train spotters amongst us. And the Isleys welcome us into part four of When Tamla Motown Came to the UK. Our look at the UK arm of Tamla Motown, and finally got their own label just 1 year earlier in March 1965, starting with the Supremes and Stop in the Name of Love. Today we're going to work our way through to August 66. Loads of classic Tamla Motown sounds released between March and August, as you will see, or indeed hear. And one more from March 66 before we get into April, and this is Kim Weston.

A rather frantic Stevie Wonder there. Nothing's too good for my baby. And before Stevie, the Temptations, Get Ready. Both of those from April 66 and back at the beginning from March 66, Kim Weston and Helpless. This is Radio Mi Amigo, broadcasting from the light vessel LV18, the floating palace of musical delights moored here in Harwich Harbour, in our little corner of Essex in the UK. Paul Windsor at the sharp end, and as I mentioned earlier, we are featuring records from when Tamla Motown came to the UK, and we are specifically looking at releases between March and August 1966, so loads of great music to come, and so it's less of me and

Yeah, don't you just love Marvin Gaye? From June 1966, that was Take This Heart of Mine. And from May was The Marvelettes and You're the One. And although not every record I'm playing on here might not be that familiar to you, you've got to admit it's pretty top-notch stuff, whether you know it or not. Although take this one, for instance. As soon as you hear the beginning, you'll know exactly what it is.

Three more slices of classic Tamla Motown from June 1966, The Contours, Just a Little Misunderstanding. Although for some strange reason, the UK arm of Motown decided to make that the B-side. It was clearly the strongest side, but they made amends in 1970 when they re-released it as the A-side and became a big hit, and rightly so, I'd say. Following The Contours, it was The Temptations and Ain't Too Proud to Beg. And lastly, the Isley Brothers, Take Some Time Out for Love. We are Radio Mi Amigo, broadcasting from the LV18 here in Harwich Harbour in the UK. And our email address, should you be so inclined, is studio@lv18radio.uk. That's studio@lv18radio.uk. Okay. Right, on we go. Living the Dream, when Tamla Motown came to the UK. And up to now, we've not heard anything from the Four Tops. But in June 66, they dropped this classic.

Perhaps not a Martha and the Vandellas track you're that familiar with, but it's a great Motown sound, I think. What Am I Gonna Do Without Your Love, from June 1966, as were the Four Tops, and Loving You is Sweeter Than Ever. Just wonderful, really. And so into July 66, and an album by one of the earliest successful Motown artists, Mary Wells, who had left Motown for 20th Century Fox Records by 1966, but a greatest hits album was released in the UK in July, including this track, You Lost the Sweetest Boy, which was originally released in the UK in November 1963 when Stateside Records were issuing Motown stuff here in the UK. Anyway, Mary Wells, enjoy.

Yeah, that's a great record. Whole Lot of Shaking in My Heart. Knows Where the Miracles and Mary Wells from her greatest hits album, You Lost the Sweetest Boy. And both of those July 1966 releases on Tamla Motown. And as we move into August 66, we got Stevie Wonder with Bob Dylan's Blowing in the Wind.

wondering where would I be without.

And the music just keeps on coming. Three Tamla Motown releases from August 1966, starting with Stevie Wonder and Blowing in the Wind, Junior Walker and the All-Stars, How Sweet It Is to Be Loved by You, and finally, I Guess I'll Always Love You by the Isley Brothers. See, I told you there was some classic Motown music released in 1966, and there's the evidence, my lud. One more to go from August, but you've been listening to When Tamla Motown Came to the UK, exclusively heard on Radio Mi Amigo. Further installments to follow. And next time we'll pick up from September 66 with Motown sounds from the Supremes, Marvin Gaye and Gladys Knight and the Pips, among many others. But to finish, one more August 66 release on Tamla Motown, and one of my favourites, Shorty Long and Function at the Junction. But from me, Paul Windsor, see ya.

Evening all, Chris Morgan here with you once again for another hour of album music on Radio Mi Amigo. That was Manfred Mann kicking us off from a 1965 album called Man Made Since I Don't Have You. And that one actually dates back to the old doo-wop days, and if you find a version of that on doo-wop, it is absolutely gorgeous. Not to say that anything else that we're playing isn't, and I'll prove it by going with another nice, gentle evening, nighttime piece of music from Brand X. This is off an album called Rock and Roll, Sun in the Night.

Brand X on that one. That was called Sun in the Night, an album from 1977, incidentally. And as you know, we bounced between the 60s and the 70s and back and forward, around and round. Right now, we're going up to the sun. Jose Feliciano. From the album Feliciano, this is Sunny.

I think we gave her a relaxing program, you know, late type music on Radio Mi Amiga. That was Jose Feliciano and the track entitled Sunny. We'll move from that 1968 record on a couple of years to one from Quatermass. Wasn't that some sort of monster or something on an old black and white 50s TV program? Can't quite remember now. I was much too young at the time. Singing a song about something I think every family has, the black sheep of the family.

There we go then, Greta Mass, not too scary, a black sheep of the family from the 1970 album. Actually, I was listening to that guy shot, drifting away as you do. I was thinking, this really has got the feel of about a 1970s record. I think if I'd got that one in the pop quiz, it would have worked out about 1970. Don't know about you. I do know what's coming up next, though. It's George.

George on that one from Living in the Material World, 1973. Try some, buy some, and here's something for you to try. Why not have a look at the website and see how you can connect your Alexa to play Radio Mi Amigo. 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Check out the website.

Hey, well, there's Stevie Bowie giving us a bit of a weather forecast. Wild is the wind. It is when it blows in off the sea around here, I can tell you that. On a 76 album, incidentally, called Station to Station. And from the middle of the 70s back into the middle of the 60s, I think you'll know this fella.

Henrik, are you experienced? And that is the only track entitled Foxy Lady. Great story from 1967. I've seen the interview many times. The Monkees going live on stage. They were talking about their support band was Jimi Hendrix. And there are all these young girls screaming out for Davy Jones. And Jimi Hendrix is on stage going Foxy Lady at them, which is kind of an interesting concept, really. So we'll leave that behind and we'll move on. Two records I'm going to play back to back, one from one end of our playlist and the other from t'other. The first one up will be the top end 1979, and you can contrast that from Renaissance with one from 1960, which is from Billy Fury. So we'll start with Renaissance. This is off the album Azure d'Or.

Bum, bum. There we are, fabulous stuff. That was Billy Fury from The Sound of Fury, a 1960 album, and a track entitled Since You've Been Gone. And before that, Renaissance from the 79 album, Kalinda, A Magical Place. Great records, both. First one, well, definitely late night music, as you know, which I like to play for you so you can drift away should you feel the urge.

0: There it was, Brownsville Station, hence the reference once or twice in there to Smokin' in the Back Room, which of course was the big big hit. But that was taken off the School Punk's 1974 album, and it was Kings of the Party. Don't know about Kings of the Party, I was the DJ at the party, but I didn't have to dance, you see, I just had to play the records. Anyway, do check out our website, www.lv18.org, for all the latest information about what is going on the station. We wouldn't want you to miss a thing.
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question is, which album? Give me a clue. 1972, the Rolling Stones, of course, Tumbling Dice, also released as a single, but the album you'd find it on, Exile on Main Street. How about that? We are looking good as things going. Broadcasting from the LV18, Radio Mi Amigo, with me, Chris Morgan, sitting here behind the mic until the top of the hour, bringing you a selection of album tracks, what I call the grown-up service. 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And here's the full-length version of Dailies on the Road Again.

Lovely, lovely, lovely, lovely stuff. That's Davies on the Road Again, taken from an album called A Quiet Storm. And as you could tell, it was a full-length live version. Great stuff. I'm not quite sure which record I'm going to play next. I'm on a dither. I've got about three to choose from, trying to fit them all in. And I'm not very good at adding up times, as you may have discovered. I'll tell you what, let's go for this one. It's The Rascals and one entitled Mother Nature Land.

And there they go, that's the Rascals, one from an album that was around in 1971, and it was called Mother Nature Land. And as I said before, the time's rolling on, and I thought we're bringing a nice bit of soul. We need a bit of soul to help us along towards the end of the programme. Here's Smokey Robinson.

Ah, I'm sure you'll agree, a bit of nighty-night music, and why not? Smokey Robinson from 75 album A Quiet Storm. Don't want any of those up here on the ship, that's for certain. That one was called The Agony and the Ecstasy. Well, the agony is that the programme sadly has come to end. The ecstasy is I'll be back at some other point. Check out the website to see where and when, if you so desire. I'm going to leave you right now with a bit of fun from the 60s. A Herb Albert album, What Now, My Love? And this is So What's New? Well, another programme in about a minute's time.

Hello, my name's Robin D, and if you don't already know, I also do daytime shows on Radio Mi Amigo, where we're usually bouncing off the walls, bouncing off the ceiling, and generally having a good time. But this is serious chill-out time. Mi Amigo Nighttime with all the great album tracks. Open up with Stephen Stills' Song of Love from Manassas from 72. Now this is the Strobs and Flying. Let's fly for an hour.

It comes from an album called Bursting at the Seam from 1973, and that's The Strobs and Flying. Now in deck number one, it's Badfinger.

0: We heard Badfinger from their 1970 album, Magic Christian Music. And that was Dr. Feelgood there and Roxette, and playing that from an album called Down by the Jetty from 1975. And that's very apt, because that's where we are, down by the jetty at the Hapenny Pier in Harwich, on board the beautiful light vessel LV18. That's where we come from on Radio Mi Amigo. And up next, it's an album that's one of my treasured possessions, and I guard it with my life. Don't anyone go near it. It's the big triple album from Emerson, Lake and Palmer that folds right out, called Welcome Back, My Friends, to the Show That Never Ends. Ladies and gentlemen, Emerson, Lake and Palmer.
1: Wales has produced many things. Tom Jones, Noah Webbin, Rocky here. As he does a wonderful tap dance to We'll Keep a Welcome in the Hillside.

0: Thank you very much. Thank you.
1: There you go. Emerson, Lake, and Palmer having fun with Jeremy Bender, and the Sheriff in that triple album is in absolutely pristine condition. There are no coffee stains, and there are no whiskey stains on it, and I don't even let the cat.

That's Golden Earring and Instant Poetry. Now I'm playing that from an album called The Very Best of Golden Earring, Volume 2, Part 1. And before you tell me that that album came out in 2011, all the tracks on it came from the 70s, so there. And before that, we heard Free, and from the album Highway from 1970, The Highway Song. Right, that takes us to the halfway mark in the show, where we have the Robin D refreshment break, where you pour a glass of your favourite refreshment. Personally, I've got a glass of tropical juice here, and I've got a bounty bar as well. The coconut goes very well with the tropical juice. And I normally play three in a row, but I'm not going to do that tonight. Instead, I'm going to play a 9 minute, 41 second long track, which is roughly about the length of three normal tracks, and it's Wishbone Ash.

And there you go, that's music that definitely stands the test of time. What a fantastic band. Wishbone Ash there, and Time Was, and I'm playing that from the 1972 album Argus. And I've finished my tropical fruit drink. I'm still eating my bounty, so it might last for the next track. Right, up next we have on deck number one, Toto, and I'll Supply the Love. Oh dear. I don't think we're going anywhere with that one. Well, I did notice when I put the CD into the deck that it had scratches on it. Will we give it another chance? No, I don't think so. Oh dear, well, this has never happened before to me on air, so what are we going to do? Well, I think we'll have to kill that and give you a commentary of what I'm going to do, because it's all happening here, folks. We're going to stop that. We're going to open the CD player. There we go. And take that one out and just pick this next one and pop it in. Close the tray. Let it read the tracks. Uh-huh. And let's see now. What shall we have? I think we'll have this one. It's the Small Faces. No, we won't. Speak amongst yourselves. There we go. We get there in the end.

Well, we eventually heard the small faces. And I thought that the CD player was going wonky at the end of that track, but it didn't. That was actually on the song. And it was from the 1967 album, There Are But Four Small Faces. And then it was T-Rex there and Mambo Sun, and that came from Electric Warrior from 1971. Okay, Robin D on Mi Amigo Nighttime, and up next, it's Taste.

0: And I thought the equipment was going down the Swanee again on that one, but no such rotten luck. Halfway through that track, the whole thing just moves over onto the left channel, and then it comes back on both channels with a bang. The engineer was obviously having fun with that when they recorded that. It was Taste and Born on the Wrong Side of Time. I don't know if that's a kind of double meaning there. The wrong side of the speakers as well. And that comes from 1969. Anyway, that's it for me.
1: Robin D.
0: And you know, sometimes people listen to radio shows just to hear if something goes wrong. Well, I've certainly made your night tonight. Right, going to leave you with The Flock. And this is from 1969, from the album The Flock. Tired of waiting for you. I'll catch you soon. Take care. Bye-bye now.

Hello, and welcome to the Rick Marks programme. Album tracking away here on Radio Mi Amigo through the evening or night. I'll play that one for anyone who's worked for a private radio station and got raided. Luckily for me, it sounds alternative, who I work for in Birmingham. Never got raided, so I never had to go through that experience. And in fact, I played that on my very last regular programme for Sounds Alternative. Ooh, going back nearly 40 years ago now. Lindisfarne for Nicely Out of Tune and We Can Swing Together. With a purple umbrella and a 50-cent hand. A Led Zeppelin, Living Loving Mate.

That's a track from the first ever album that I bought, T-Rex. It's an album called Bowl and Boogie that was actually a compilation album from his former years, which I didn't know it at the time, but I bought it because it had Hot Love on it. And if you think you've heard that track and you don't know where, you probably bought the Hot Love single and you've turned it over once or twice and played the B-side. That was The King of the Mountain Cometh. This is the Rolling Stones, 1966 music. High Tide and Green Grass, Standing in the Shadows.

0: Kill Me, because it's about a band called Victim that released a song called Kill Me, and someone decided to take it literally. Before that, you had the Rolling Stones and Standing in the Shadows. Now, I was talking to our engineer Shiraz the other day on email, and he was telling me that he went to see a band, and I asked him what they were like, and he said, well, they're a bit like John Cooper Clarke. So for Shiraz, who does so much for the station, and thank you very much for that, this is John Cooper Clarke from 1978 and Kung Fu International.
1: Outside the takeaway Saturday night, a bald adolescent asked me out for a fight. He was no bigger than a two-penny fart. He was a deft exponent of the martial arts. He gave me three warnings, trod on me toes, stuck his fingers in me eyes and kicked me in the nose. A rabbit punch made me eyes explode, me head went dead, I fell in the road. I pleaded for mercy, I wriggled on the ground, it kicked me in the balls and said something profound. Stole me chop suey and left me for dead through rivers of blood and splintered bone. I crawled half a mile to the public telephone. I pulled the corpse out the call box, held back the bail, and with a broken index finger I proceeded to dial. Couldn't get an ambulance, the phone was screwed. The receiver fell in half, it had been kung-fued. A black belt karate cop opened up the door, demanding information about the stiff on the floor. He looked like an extra from Yang Shang Po. He said, what's all this then? Oh, thua, thua. So he wore a bamboo mask, he was Jen Nong Zen. He finished his devotions and he beat me up again. Thanks to that embryonic Bruce Lee, I'm a shadow of the person that I used to be. I can't go back to Salford, the cops have got me marked. Enter the dragon, exit Johnny Clark.

The sound of Kate and Anne McGargle there from their album Dancers with Bruised Knees in 1977 and a track called Be My Baby. And I'll play that one for everyone who is involved at Radio Mi Amigo, Heather and Tony and Shiraz, because we wouldn't be here without you, so thank you very much. Before that, you heard John Cooper Clarke and Kung Fu International from 1978. Now, is there any lepidopterists in the audience tonight? Because this one's for you if you are. They study butterflies, and this one is all about the life cycle of a butterfly. But it's a very special butterfly. It's an iron one.

just to prove that occasionally Peter Frampton did go into the studio and record actual albums as opposed to just recording himself playing live. That was Peter Frampton from his 1977 album I'm In You, and in fact that was the title track. Before that you had the life story of an iron butterfly, starting from birth to flight and to crashing and death. That was of course Iron Butterfly themselves from their 1968 album Heavy and the Iron Butterfly theme. This is Camel from Raindance 1977, Highway to the Sun.

Robert Wyatt, formerly of Soft Machine, and a love song to his former girlfriend Caroline Coon there. That was actually recorded after he left Soft Machine and formed a band called Matching Moles. Now, that's a funny name, you think, but it's a pun on the French translation of Soft Machine, which was Machine Molay. This is Crosby, Stills and Nash. Find the Cost of Freedom.

at Barclay James Harvest. 1974, Everybody Is Everybody Else album, and the great 1974 mining disaster, which is not about a mining disaster at all, as you might think, but about how the miners' strike of 1974 brought down the Conservative government. Before that, you heard 1 minute and 56 seconds of pure magic from Crosby, Stills and Nash from their So Far album, and Find the Cost of Freedom. It's time for me to go. I hope you've enjoyed listening to the music that I played in the last hour. If so, I'll be about the same time next week. I'm going to leave you with a 1974 track from Fadra. This is Tangerine Dream. The mysterious semblance at the strand of nightmares. For me, Rick Marks, ta-da, you look after yourselves and you keep yourself safe. See you soon.

0: Paul
1: Windsor. 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Family? Poisonous reptiles?
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Well, here we are, waiting patiently in a disorderly queue as the gates of the Garden of Unearthly Delight swing open once more, and your tie-dye tour guide Paul Winsley is here, ready to lead you astray at any given opportunity. Getting us underway was David Bowie from 1977 and Heroes. And before you ask, yes, that was the shorter single version. I've got such a lot to squeeze in, you know, like this 10-minute opus from the mighty Hawkwind.

I'm waiting for it to go. Oh, there it was, hidden way down in the mix. Those were the Nice from their 1968 album on Immediate Records, The Thoughts of Emily Davjak, and that was The Tale of Tantalising Maggie. Before that, it was Hawkwind and the rather wonderful Assault and Battery, and The Golden Void from their 1975 album Warrior on the Edge of Time. Great stuff. This is Radio Mi Amigo, broadcasting from the Floating Palace of Musical Delights, Light Vessel LV18 mode here in Harwich Harbour, in our little corner of Essex here in the UK. Head gardener Paul Windsor at this end, leading us around the garden of unearthly delights and what sights and sounds there is to see and hear. Like this one from John's Children, their final release from October 1967, Go Go Girl.

Yeah, good that. Those were Rumble from Grimsby in North East Lincolnshire. Well, someone has to be, I suppose. That was a single they had out on Warner Brothers in 1970. Rich Man, Poor Man, which turned out to be their only release. We kicked off with John's Children and Go Go Girl, out on Track Records in late 1967, written by Mark Bolan. Although he'd left the band by the time it was recorded, the song turned up again on Mark's next group. Well, duo, if you want to be picky. And we do. And that was on the Tyrannosaurus Rex debut album, titled Mustang Ford. Slightly rewritten, but why waste a good song? In between all that gubbins was a track from an album called Astral Navigations, put out by Holy Ground Records in 1971, featuring two bands, Thunder Mother and Light Years Away, and it was one of their tracks we played, entitled Yesterday. Okay, enough of all that. Next up, one of those old blues records performed by another in a long line of blues artists with intriguingly cool names. This time, it's Magic Sam.

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Yes, indeed. We'll file that under frantic. I think those were the Sons of Fred from Great Yarmouth, so not that far from here. Well, if you can time travel, that is. That was a B-side of their Sweet Love single, I'll Be There, out on Columbia Records in 1965. And from the year before, it was the Rolling Stones from their first album and a storming version of Slim Harpo's I'm a King Bee. And way back at the beginning, it was Chicago bluesman Magic Sam with a great single from 1957 out on Cobra Records in the USA, All My Love. Excellent. And on we go. And after the 100-mile-an-hour Sons of Fred, I think I'll wind it down a notch or two. This next band is a particular favourite of mine, US band The Circle, from 1967. This is The Words.

Oh yes, love that song. Lots of memories tied up with that one from 1971. That was Graham Nash with a single out on Atlantic Records, I Used to Be a King, which is also on his album Songs for Beginners. We kicked off with The Circle from 1967 and The Words, and also in there were Texas Band Fun and Games with a great track, It Must Have Been the Wind, a single out on Uni Records in late 68, and also can be found on their Elephant Candy album as well. So I think it's time we were heading back towards the gates here in the Garden of Unearthly Delights. Where does the time go? You know what they say, time flies when you're having fun. And while we thread our way along the winding paths, we'll listen to something from John and Beverly Martin.

From August 1967, in the UK anyway, those were US band Moby Grape and Omaha, which was John Peel's penultimate climber, his tip for chart action on the Big L Fab 40 during Radio London's final weeks. Before Omaha, it was John and Beverly Martin with a single from January 1970 on Island Records, and John the Baptist, which was also on their Stormbringer album. And that's it for this trip around the Garden of Unearthly Delights here on the overnight service of Radio Mi Amigo. What goes around comes around, and we'll be gathering outside the gates once again each and every Tuesday, Wednesday, Thursday and Saturday night at 12 midnight UK time. You've got to hear it to believe it. To finish, Simon and Garfunkel and the Big Bright Green Pleasure Machine from the Big Bright Red Ship here in Harwich. From me, Paul Windsor, see ya.

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2: It's in the trees. It's coming.